0: Good morning, 364.
1: Go ahead, 364.
0: Sorry, it's a habit. I'm going to be transporting to Monroe County, starting mileage 2618.
1: No problem. I completely understand. You're out to Monroe County at 1910.

0: Report's been given. The vehicle's been tagged and locked. They're going to make arrangements, so they advise they have 24 hours. You can close out that call for service. Report given.
1: 10-4, thank you. 1912.

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0: 11.5.
1: 11, copy, thank you.

0: 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Does Eric Cooper want my deputy to come up there with him to come in?
1: Stand by. I'll find out.
0: Go ahead. 2 seconds.

0: for 73 is going to be the one that is going to be making the notification. If you want to have your deputy meet him on scene, he's going to be just a little while longer.
1: Great, I did it.
0: Sure, Mike, same time.

0: Jennifer, Washington County.
1: Washington County, do you have a deputy available to assist 1410 at 310 East Main Street in Wayland? I have a disturbance, a dairy shoemaker having an outburst, throwing stuff, threatening his father. He grabbed a butcher knife and he won't give it back. He's currently outside, also making suicidal comments.
0: 10-4 will have one, have that right.

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1: Go ahead.
0: 1024 at the jail, you can keep the call open for me.
1: 10-4 will do it, 1942.

0: time. A lot of radio traffic on top of your talking.
1: Washington County, who's just advising? Washington County was just advising that the subject is making threats toward law enforcement as well.
0: 10-4, we'll advise our deputy.
1: 10-4, thank you, 1944.
0: 1944.
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0: to the whistle stop, a dark blue Chevy Malibu will be my 911 caller. The other vehicle is going to be your two-tone red and silver 97 Ford F-150 will be the landline caller that called in to complain.
1: And for me.

0: Mahaska, Kenny. From Marion, Kenny, and RFS call 51, Mahaska. Go ahead from Mahaska County. Mahaska County, can you send a deputy to the area of mile marker 58 on Highway 63, mile marker 58 on Highway 63, for a black Chevy Suburban that's hauling a camper? They do have a flat tire. Northbound side of the roadway, they're pulled over and changing the tire. They're in a bad spot and wanting some traffic control. I'll send you over the reporting party's name and phone number. Copy, we've got one in route. Never, thank you. Governor State.
1: Hey, Governor State, you can go ahead and 1022 your units en route to Wayland. They have him detained at this time.
0: 10-4.
1: Thanks for assistance. 1965.

8 report of a semi that's all over the road and speeding. Caller advised it's a red cap semi with SK freight on the side. Red cap semi SK freight on the side. Hauling a Great Dane box trailer, possibly a reefer trailer. Trailer plate given was 4 William Sam 6750, 4WS 6750 out of California. Again, that's the trailer plate. 35 northbound from the 58, all over the road and speeding. If you're looking to make your own case, points to clear at 2004.

0: Just took a report, ID westbound at the 139. Again, ID westbound at the 139. It's a small silver SUV in the right lane. It's stalled and blocking traffic. Sounds like a motorist assist. I'm going to head over there and see.
1: 10-4, we're going to target that way.
0: 10-4, thank you. 2005.

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0: Breathing problems. 23,367 210th Avenue. 23,367 210th Avenue. Cross of G76 Highway and Waterloo Street. Timeout 2012 hours.
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0: 246 will be arrived out of Methodist and miles 119-825-119-825.
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1: Copy.
2: County Control 1. Is this an accidental repage, or is this the same new call at the same address?
1: Disregard. I'm trying to get all the messages sent out. It was supposed to go out on Lacona's. It's an error. You do not have a retrip to the same address.
2: Copy. Thank you.

0: Copy. Milo base. I'm sending out your message. I am responding. Did you copy that it's not for the Indianola call, it's for the Lacona?
1: Yeah, we copy.
0: Copy.

0: 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Caller stated that he's ashen in color.
1: T-39 copies.

0: in 2032, several priors for speed and driving without a headlamps or park lamps. 1074.
1: 10-4, thanks.
0: 10-4.

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For a 78-year-old male, it's very confused, possibly fell last night. Possible stroke as well. Back hurts.

0: Clay Township Rescue, Knoxville City Rescue. 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Think he possibly fell last night. Possible stroke. There's no facial drooping as of this time. Complaining of back pain. It's a third-party caller that's at the house with the male.
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name is Hector, Henry, Ocean, Edward, Paul, King, Edward, Robert. Middle initial A as in Allen. Date of birth, 1956, 0719.

0: expires in 2031. Looks like a prior in 25 for an accident. Otherwise, John Allen, Hebgers, 1074.
1: Different.

0: Oh, yeah, 10-6, I have a PBX for you return. It's going to be regarding that deal in Lorimer. It's going to be the other half that left. He advised they left because the other parties left. Told him that they did circle back after he left to wait for you.
1: Sandler.
0: Video.

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0: You could show 226 clear scene on a mother's refusal for the baby.
1: Any refusal.
2: Minimal report for that crash. Is there a specific time that we need to wait to release the names?

0: 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Get turn around. How do you feel just notify them?
1: Is it over 100?
0: Yeah, there's like 10 to 12 of them. They just keep going. They're well over 100.

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1: 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They're requesting them to continue for ALS.
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0: River Highway, over.
1: Could you start towards 35 northbound at the 97 for a Dodge Charger on the shoulder, possibly out of gas?
0: Yeah.
1: Thank you, don't waste it. 2129.

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0: 19 North Sycamore Street. 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
0: Montgomery, will you just let us know if they have locals or not? We have a deputy that's going to be en route to meet if you don't have locals.
1: 10-4. All sides. As soon as I'm able.
0: 10-4. Thank you. Cass, can you clear 2151?
1: 4, same time.

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1: East South 34, after a black car, speed 100, approach negotiate, slowing down.
0: See that fire, Colin.
1: Vehicle stop on O Station 34. 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
0: Just for your 43 as well as that of your troopers, there's a group of about 30 sport bikes that just got on I-35 northbound from Mill Civic.
1: Do you know if they're going to be going in any specific direction from the mix?
0: Not sure. I'm going to try and catch up, but they were ahead of me, obviously.
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0: Good morning.
1: This is call 1050 PD only, car versus deer that had already been hit. I-35 North at the 65. Can we be looking for a white Honda Civic on the shoulder? Thank you, 2207.

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1: We got a traffic stop. 24 hour cases parking lot. Paul David Boy, 832. PDB, 832.

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1: 10-4. In fact, his status is TRL with SR-22 IID and looks like just SR-22 and IID required. SR-22 is on file.
0: 10-4, email your track stop. I'm here at Euclid right off the interstate.

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0: To clarify, they both hit the same gear, the same call number.
1: 10-4, I added that note. I didn't figure you wanted a second one started, but if you need a second one, just let me know.
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0: Yeah, I'm 36,000 block I Avenue with Iowa plate T Queen G George L Lincoln 666.
1: 2223.

State I-35 northbound from the 89. 35 northbound from the 89 took a traffic complaint of a white work van swerving, partial plate of 631, unknown balance or state. Again, 35 northbound from the 89, a white work van swerving is located. Make your own case to 20, be clear, 2226.

0: I'm just going to have to call right now.
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0: 2227. I'll do that CCH next.

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1: Performance for 14 of I-80, you can have your trooper disregard.
0: 10-4.
1: Thank you.

all officers from Des Moines State 80 westbound from the 133, 80 westbound from mile marker 133, took a traffic complaint of a blue Mazda, Iowa plate, Mary Tom Zebra 292. Reporting party states the driver is on her phone and she keeps swerving from the little middle to left lane, nearly sideswiping the RP. Again, 80 westbound from the 133, a blue Mazda. Reporting party states driver's on her cell phone, keeps swerving from lane to lane, nearly sideswiping him. It's located Metro Case, 2 State Clear, 2308.

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1: Seven.
0: But I will be 10-8 inning. 10-3 comes out.
1: Similar.

northbound from the 5 mile marker, 35 northbound from the 5 took a driving complaint of a semi, no further description, swerving from lane to lane. Again, 35 northbound from the 5 mile marker, semi, no further description, swerving from lane to lane. Located in Carroll Case, Des Moines State, clear 2326.

0: subjects valid out of Maryland on a Class C Charles, not showing any endorsements or restrictions. Please show track history. 6-9 of 26 issued. Failure to provide potential liability for Des Moines BD. Altoona PD gave him a failure to use headlamps and required on 5-12 of 26 and also on 4-10 of 26. Failure to provide proof of financial liability. Do show him as defendant in protective order with a minor protected party. No other 29th.
1: 10-4.

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or excuse me, westbound here on 35 from 6. I'll pass here in a second. 10-4, let me know. Yeah, we're getting up on key.

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1: 04.
0: Zeppelin.
1: 141.

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1: Audubon County, we were direct on Region 4, TAC 43. 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

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Sounds like driver is okay. 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

0: How is she coming from Sea Rapids State? 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
1: Cedar up to state for how she sounds like it's going to be a minor injury. 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
0: More.

0: Go ahead.
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0: 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Thank you.

0: or is it Tabor? I just got a call of two young juveniles walking north on 275 right by Shaky Grounds with suitcases. The party asked them where they were headed, and they said they're running away because they're being abused at home. 36-3 is on a call right now, but he'll be cleared in and out shortly.
1: 10-4. I will get my unit head that way.
0: They were last seen eastbound by the post office.
1: 10-4.

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0: 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We are done.
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1: Sorry?
0: Just a guy driving a plane, I-35 southbound, passing the 136. Took report of a semi-truck all over the road. RP is going to be in a red Decker truck directly behind it. The RP advised that the semi in front of her is all over the road going shoulder to shoulder. I do have a deputy en route, however, he is out of position. I can teletype you her name and PBX. She is going to call if it takes any exits.
1: Story County copies.

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0: Medicine 24, I have a 28-4. It's going to be an Iowa permanent plate. Frank Sam 3056. Repeating, Frank Sam 3056.
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1: Hey, can you grab that plastic unlock tool that's on my desk and drop it off over here at Cobblestone?
0: Yeah, 10-4.

0: see if they can't come over here to Cobblestone and help this gentleman. I'm not going to be able to get in.
1: Or yes, I'll try.

So, Mike, checking to see if you have a trooper available. We have a property damage accident. Caller stated they hit a deer on the interstate at about the 28-mile marker of I-80 eastbound. They're currently pulled into the Casey's gas station in Minden. Once again, checking to see if you have a trooper available to make a report.

0: pay from Pot County, R4 call for the one from Lake.
1: Pot County, go ahead.
0: Storm Lake, my deputy, Avoca, just cleared from a 1050. He said he'd be en route to Minden to take care of that car versus deer.
1: Copy, LFI, say 45, he is en route.
0: 10-4, 651.

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57, Kelly Smith out of State Center, showing Iowa DL number 660, Young Young 7315. Valid Class E Charles expires July of 2033. Showing B Boy corrected lunch restriction expires September 2033. Showing 1074, looks like 350, stopped around the 2nd of June for operating non registered people. She was cited for that. And then warning, improper brake light, warning for operation covered street car plate.

LLC, Boy Adam Robert Robert Edward Logistics LLC, failure to maintain his lane. RP advised that the driver is on his phone. Again, I-80 westbound from the 131 Maker on Case to Mind State Clair at 736.

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1: 1041. And then also there was a bike for around 330. County been responding to that.
0: Simple, thank you, Simple.

The intersection of Northeast 112th Street. 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
1: Copy. 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

Charles, Robert, Union, Zebra, first name, Adam, David, Robert, Ida, Adam, Nora. Dave Room is going to be 01-13-1996. I'm not getting anything back through Iowa if you want to check 56.

0: 12 of 2026. 12 of 2026, Jerry Silver, 2013 Buick Encore out of Monroe to a Ray or Emerson Hedgewood, 1074.
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0: Go ahead.
1: Last name, Hedgewood. H, Henry, E, Edward, G, George, W, Wood, O, Ocean, D, David, first name, Ray, R, Robert, A, Adam, E, Lincoln, or E, Edward, middle name, Lynn, L, date of birth, 1974, 0516, 1974, 0516.

0: Just come back valid, class C's and Charles. Does have corrective lenses. Expiration 5 of 2033, 5 of 2033. She's towing 1074 at this time. On 5 of 2023 for speeding.
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0: State, Cass County, call 41 Stormlight.
1: Cass County, go ahead.
0: At the 50 westbound I-80, have a two-vehicle accident, semi versus a passenger car. Apparently there are no injuries. The semi did cross the median and is partially blocking the eastbound lane.

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0: For you 43, I have 8830-76 to meet Deputy Allen. You advised REA. Do you know? I'll check for you.
1: Is going to meet you. Are you going to meet at REA in the cross street there in Lorimer?

0: I was 612, holding 8830 on the REA road, and then when it turns south to go to 3 Mile, he'll meet 8830 right there on that road, the road that goes south into Afton.
1: Copy. That'll be REA and the Creamery Road.
0: And 4.
1: Ten four, thank you. 8:46.
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1: 10-4.
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Yeah, 10-4.

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Taxiway Alpha is now closed. Expected duration 2 hours. Operation Center, please send me a bridge.

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1: Then for, do you have any additional injuries? 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
0: Unknown at this moment. 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

27, going to be the driver of vehicle 1. Last name's going to be Travis, T-Tom, R. Robert, A. Adam, V. Victor, I. Ida, S. Sam. First name, Jody, J. John, O. Ocean, D. David, I. Ida. Middle initial, J for Jane. Date of birth, 05-31-1962, 05-31-1962, if you want to add that to the call.

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1: 20 is going to be Lincoln, 2010. 1022.28, that's for the trailer. I'll give you the 27 when you're ready.
0: Go ahead.
1: Last name, E. Edward, double L. Lincoln, W. William, A. Adam, and Nora, G. George, E. Edward, R. Robert. First name, Stephen, S. M. T. Tom, E. Edward, P. Paul, H. Henry, E. Edward, and Nora. Middle initial, J. 4J. Date of birth, 08/30, 1974, 08/30. You want to add him to the call as well?

The 28 of the other vehicle is going to be Henry Adam Tom 566, HAT 566, if you want to add that to the call as well.

295th Street, Highway 218 southbound from 295th Street, black dump truck semi, still using to maintain lanes. Make your own case, 916.

0: neighbor named Georgia. 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
1: 10-4, I'm 76.

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0: Sterling?
1: How's going, Glenn?
0: Sterling, do you have a trooper in the area of the 47-mile marker of I-29 southbound? The 47 have a report of a tree branch in the middle of the roadway.

0: at the 47 of I-29 southbound. I think Storm Lake said that they didn't have a car close.
1: Sunny, Storm Lake has advised. Highway helper.
0: Sapphire.
2: Lockdown is clear.

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cars make their own case in our community westbound from the 220 mile marker. Report of a dark blue Chevy Silverado coming back to a subject out of Ely, cutting people off, almost running them off the side of the road. Again, it's westbound from the 220 and located at Baker Hill Case, Authority Iowa County Sheriff's Office, 1011.

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0: Shelby County, could you send Portsmouth Rescue to 4170 335th Street? 4170 335th Street for a 66-year-old male who's bloated and needs transported to the hospital in Shelby. Correction, in Harlan.
1: 10-4, will do. 1103.
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0: 768-92. Got a call from a subject in Polk County advising they requested a welfare check on a family member. I did speak with that family member, and at 1576 State Highway 92, and they are requesting an ambulance. I'm unsure what they need it for, but I'm sure it's 1052.
1: Ten four.
0: 1121.

Norcon, Hull and 2nd Avenue, LBC 187, Lincoln, Data, Charles 187. Same thing on the vehicle, we got the license, traffic control, just 343.

0: Shelby.
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1: Actually, Portsmouth went en route, and we dispatched Shelby because they were closer, and Shelby is en route. Actually, they're on scene, Harrison.
0: Thank you very much, 1130.
1: You're welcome. Same time.

on the 5-inch. Failure to maintain this lane. Again, I-35 southbound from the 34. Make your own case. I'm going to stay clear at 11:39.

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If located, make your own case, no, it's going to clear, 11:45.

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0: marker 223, took a complaint of a semi pulling a white trailer with equipment hanging from the side of the trailer. 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

0: 7, I-80 shut down westbound right now. We're trying to get moving.
1: 10-4. One in custody, 1158. 107, were you actively involved in this chase?
0: Negatively, I got here. They had him 1085. 56 might have been.
2: And technically, third car.
1: 10-4, 1158.

Officers Des Moines State, I-80 eastbound from the 140. I-80 eastbound from the 140. Could be gray semi. Call Craft. King Adam Henry Lincoln Craft 2 LLC out of Dallas City, Iowa. It has no trailer on the back of it. No license plate on the back. Passing on the shoulder. DOT number is going to be 409-1160. License plate is going to be Frank William 4922. Failure to maintain its lane, passing on the shoulder. We're here in Case Des Moines State, clear on 1159.

29 southbound from marker 71. I-29 southbound from marker 71. I report of a white Chevy Cruze. I was late on balance. They'll be advised it was brake checking and speeding and was RP believed that was almost following her. Again, I-29 southbound marker 71, white Chevy Cruze, brake checking. If looking to make a case, so it's clear 1216.

Good morning, 107. Traffic slow rolling here west of the 122 where I'm at. Stop here. I can head over there to the 132 or whatever it was.

0: control and the traffic's really backed up.
1: Des Moines, I'm trying to get up here. It looks like we got a fire truck and blocking all lanes. All lanes westbound right before the West Mid call. Trying to figure out what we got going on here.
2: Jumper. Trying to seeing your cars going by, no response. And sounds like it's about 138. It's worth swapping on their map.
0: 10-4, there was a Des Moines officer eastbound on 80. Could have been going to the... Excellent.

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0: We have a caller on 911. We can't get a response from it. Your car's going by, but Hunter, it's crash, what we have.
1: 10-4. Des Moines, 259.
0: 259.
1: West Des Moines is just arriving. 28, clean Robert William, 433. Clean Robert William, 433. This has all been cleaned up. EMS has actually already transported the female, and they're out of here, and this is just sitting in the middle of the roadway. So we'll either get a tow, or I'll see what they want to do.
0: Over.

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1: 10-4-259, you want him to respond to your location or can you continue to the East Mix?

0: Just that Second Avenue and 80. I can go to wherever you got me, East Max.
1: 10-4. We have an incomplete 911. Appears to be the southbound 35 to 80 westbound, eastbound ramp at the end of it. You can hear cars going by, nobody respond to us.

0: 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Good morning, 316.
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0: I went straight through eastbound, didn't see anything unless they're further up the ramp. I couldn't see that up there.
1: 10-4. We lost connection with the call. Attempting callback and there's no answer on it.

0: 多放下。
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1: Western morning contact with a tow. I believe they said Rick's will be in route. I'm going to stand by so we can get this out of the road. Fast lane and middle lane are, left lane and middle lane are completely blocked right now.
0: Chevrolet 1228.
1: Anyone? 43, I just came through that mix area there, 137, and looked like there might have been a deer that was hit there. If you want to send somebody out there to clean that up, I don't see a vehicle either.
0: Jaguar, we have another fire.

0: Then, do you have a spot that you want me, or do you want me to have the scene?
1: Now, I think Western Moyo has a couple more cars heading this way, and they got one in the back of the queue right now.
0: Is that

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1: 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Any minute. 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
0: Can you just check with Rick Squick of an ETA? If it's going to be a little bit, we do have a Matt J big truck that actually stopped as a witness here that we can use to at least get it yanked off the roadway and open it up. But just checking their ETA.
1: Jeff, where's your mic?

0: to the female driver here. But if you have the log, or contact number is 515-553-5630. And she was transferred to Methodist West. Or she was transported to Methodist West. We'll get some more information, but I believe West Des Moines is taking it.
1: Jeff Warren?

0: I ran back through, westbound, southbound. Still can't find anyone. Right, speed 10-8, do you feel?
1: Feel 10-8, 12-8,

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0: 1252.

know, it's going to be a black car, maybe a foreign type car, and a gray Chrysler 300. 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Again, I-35 from the 130 make your case, and my state clear at 1303.

0: 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He said, you know, to ask his highway helper available.
1: Mile marker 47, 80 eastbound, mile marker 47, took a driving complaint on a white Kia sedan. RP stated they have flashing red and blue lights. If located, make your own case, that makes it clear 1304.

0: over I-35 southbound at the 70, I-35 northbound at the 71.6 for 80 vehicle avenue.
1: 10-4, let us get these trucks on the 15 and I'll send him that way.
0: 13-5.

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6 C as in Charles Avenue. The domestic call where the male party had left the scene or unable to get a hold of the deputy on scene at the time.

0: Toyota Corolla. This one expired 4/24. It expired April 24, I think.
1: 10-4, thank you.
0: 3217.
2: Let's make your own case, South Highway 330 from the town of Melbourne. A gray Jeep Gladiator plate, Paul Tom John 672. Varying speeds, went into the ditch, drove out. Elderly female driver, southbound 330 from the town of Melbourne. Make your own case, Marshall Clear at 1317.

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1: 56 number comes back to the RO, the Silverado, Michael Keel, the Inc. showing a valid class A Adam. Expiration would be 9/26/54.
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0: Happy, thank you. I have another trip for you. I'll pick up out of West Lake 4106 going to 540 South 51st Street in West Des Moines. It's the Grand Living at Tower Place Memory Cake 4. No, ISO is 117 pounds.
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2: H102 to Mike Taylor, I want to call him. Go ahead.
3: Taking a couple calls. Police going to be 80 eastbound, 127 flyover ramp to Highway 141. Have a red car, has a flat tire, not in a good spot there.
2: Copy, and it's on the flyover.
3: That's what we're being advised right there at the start of the flyover.
2: I'll be on that way from Grand Prairie.
3: 753-5.

0: he's living up in Winterset now, but Leah Hayes apparently borrowed it without permission.
1: That comes back to the red 2015 Hyundai Sonata, 309th Street, Lorimer for Hiram. This is not entered as stolen for your 43.
0: Yeah, 10-4. They were going to give her a little bit to bring it back.
1: 10-4.

0: Yeah, you got me too. I'll be 2410A. They located the vehicle in Winterset.
1: 10-13-44.

eastbound mile marker 83, 80 eastbound mile marker 83, took a driving complaint on a black BMW SUV with Illinois plates. RP stated the vehicle is traveling at an extremely high rate of speed and weaving through traffic. It's located in McDonough Case, Emily State Clear, 1347.

0: about the 6 mile marker, there's a gray Camry. They said their car just stopped working. It is in the middle of the road. They're trying to push it through. They're trying to push it to the side of the road.
1: 10-4. Assign 442 to that. I'm in with him.
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0: to work. I'm actually headed to the state line to pick up an oversized load. 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

0: Equinox, Eta 26 to Jessica Meyer out of Marshalltown. What's the report?
1: Westbound 141 at Highway 17 exit, outside shoulder, it's unoccupied.
0: Number 1415.

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1: As they can do open the office site again.
0: Defense.
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Last name, K. King, Ocean, E. Edward, P. Paul, K. King, E. Edward. First name is Michael. And Mary, I had a C. Charles, H. Henry, E. Edward, O. Lincoln. Initial J for Jason. The area is 1979, 1125, 79, 1125, Indiana.

0: Cass County from Adams County on call 41, Cass.
1: Go ahead.
0: Sure, 43. My officer advised that that phone is pinging in the southeast corner of that property.
1: Well, we have a deputy in the area.
2: 14-19. And it is well off the travel portion.
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0: Qual foi o Furlan?
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1: 14-21?

0: and Edward William, 87168 out of Illinois, does come back to a silver 2005 Toyota sedan. Does have expired tags, 9/2025.
1: Edward, so just expired then?
0: 10/4 just expired.

Adams County, Cass County, R4, call 41. Yes, the deputy will make sure that the county. 10-4, thank you, 1425. Which county line do they want to meet on? 148 or 690th?

0: have dispatch get hold of state and see if they'll send us a couple cars.
1: Give me a call.
0: Or Madison 8, would you get a hold of us, Des Moines State, and see if a couple of troopers want to come assist us with this?
2: 10-4-14.
0: If their admin has any questions, you can give my work cell and then call.
2: 10-4.

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0: I'm going to actually have you go to 2444 Quail Ridge Drive. I'll put you on that call if that's server warrant.

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0: In and out of traffic on Highway 163 eastbound from Fisher Avenue. Eastbound from Fisher Avenue on Highway
1: 163. 10-4, I'll let them know.
0: 10-4, 1454.

right at the 235 east exit where they merge. There's a large section of log, 2 or 3 feet at least. Cars are getting by, but could you get contact the morning and see if their public works or something could come and remove that?

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1: Network will get contact with them and get it removed.
2: Number one state from I-196.
1: I-196.
2: Good reference to Port Pinson Plain. I just drove through that area as well. I'm currently behind a truck and scooter that drove that log, and it still has another log that's unstable on the back of the trailer. Do we have any troops or anybody, University, going to be probably coming up the Highway 5 here in about 5 minutes.

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1: Center Police Department, I want to stop off the road here. If you want to start me, I see a 5 at 28 when you're ready.

Highway 5 southbound from the 101. Highway 5 southbound from exit 101. Gonna be a Chevy Silverado 3500. Plate given was John F. A. Robert 906. Speeding was the complaint. Again, Highway 5 southbound to the 101. Take your case, my state clerk at 1501.

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0: Just advising ISP 107's out with State Senator Police Department on something there. His radio's not working that great. Can you advise what he's out with?
1: He's on a traffic stop.

0: I'm out.
1: Tower. 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Maybe just double check with them before you make the trip up there.
0: Copy, and I'll need a line up at TFO anyway.
1: Tower. I can give 66 a call too. Just let me know what you got and start chip there.

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He was about ready to lose another large size blower. Give him the okay or make sure he's got it secured enough to continue from this location or back for the other one.

0: And he's showing a valid class B boy, expires 12/27, 1074. I have to run that bin state.
1: 1040.

0: or you're covering you guys are on scene there with the FBs, you're going to make contact.
1: 10-4, we're on scene. 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

0: 25?
1: Reference the aircraft request up north. I made a phone call. We're going to hold on the airplane for right now. We're going to get some people on scene, and we're going to do some assessment first to see if an aircraft would be of any help. They've got some cell phone things and some other things that they're going to be working on the ground right now. So that's the plan for now. If you just want 213 to be on standby, and I've already left 36 now.
0: 10-4, thank you. I believe 213's on PBX with Cedar Falls now. 213 direct,

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0: 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Both the male and female subjects are 95.
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0: showing the address and rolling. 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It's time six. Looks like all are non-payment. She has 674 suspended.
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0: Go ahead. That truck is 1074, running a 50 speed. I did locate it through Nebraska. I read it's a 2011 Ram. I'll add this to the call for service. And also, you're going to have an email with 496's number.
1: 10-4, thank you.
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2: I'll be out with this driver at the rest area for a little while yet. I don't know if I'll be able to find anyone else to go there or not.
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0: You still need to do a check on that. Vehicle to 51.
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1: 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I'll be 1024, 1080. 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
0: 1048, 1535, 331 direct.
2: 4, sorry. Thank you.
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0: 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R1 Tech 12?
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0: You on?
1: Monroe County, go ahead for Marion County.
0: Marion County, we're looking for a gray Dodge Ram pulling a utility trailer on the back of it, possibly an early 2000s truck. It just left a hit and run in Lovella. Stop and hold if you do find.

white Lincoln all over the road, unable to maintain lane. 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

120770 A Adam, repeating 120770 A Adam, Mississippi. You should have that noise CFS.

Attention all units, Washington County. Special attention, Highway 1 northbound from halfway between Brighton and Washington. Northbound from halfway between Brighton and Washington on Highway 1, semi with a forklift on a flatbed, trailer, so all over the road, is in both lanes. So make your own case, 30 Washington County, 1614.

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1: Ask the family if they went in right here, or they think they did. 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
1: Can you ask the family if they went in here? There's an opening. 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
3: 10-4. I'll let my 10-11s out. I'll be back up there.
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1: 1623.

Additional units, Washoe County, special attention, Wayland Road, leaving the city limits of Washington at this time, southbound on Wayland Road from Washington. Queen Edward Charles 570. Queen Edward Charles 570. It's a white 2008 Chevy HHR. Registered to the subject at Lockridge. They've been fluctuating speed, riding their brakes, using both lanes, all over the road. This is coming into town on 92. They're now southbound from Washington on Wayland Road. Make your own case. Florida, Washington County, 1626.

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1: Young, Adam, Ida, David, Ida, David, 2 through Iowa.

with a bike rack on the back, possibly has Massachusetts plates, unknown make or model on that SUV. They are driving 95 to 100 miles per hour and almost ran into the RP. Again, I-80 eastbound at the 34-mile mark. If located, make your own case from Lake State Clear, 1630.

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1: For the Ram pickup or what kind of Dodge? Okay, I'll watch for white Dodge.
0: 10-4.

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1: 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Yeah, we're

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I'll southbound on 35 now from the interchange. I'll catch up with you here shortly.

0: I took off in quite a bit of hurry. It took a little bit longer to catch up to him than I thought, but southbound with the 50, trying to get caught up to him.
1: 10-4?
0: That's a white Dodge Charger.
1: 10-4 white Dodge Charger.

0: Bet Trooper, southbound on I-35, trying to catch up to a white Dodge Charger, going about 92 miles an hour currently. He's going to try to light it up here shortly. I just want you guys to be aware if you have anybody that can head out to the interstate in case he decides not to stop for a trooper.
1: 10-4, what mile marker is he at?
0: Right now.
1: 10-4, off the line, that way.

12 horsepower Chicane reckless driver. ID westbound from the 195 mile marker. ID westbound from the 195. For semi, white cab, white trailer. No further description. Oh, the road going shoulder to shoulder. RPs in front of the semi, black Chevy pickup. Again, ID westbound from the 195. White cab, white trailer. Over the roadway going shoulder to shoulder, almost at the RP and multiple other vehicles. RP's in a black Chevy pickup in front of the semi. Caller's no longer line. If it's going to be 3 and Kate, steps to clear at 1640.

looks like a Florida timber registration plate and 27 New York. Florida, Everett Adam John 8858. Everett Adam John 8858.

0: 28 showing expired, 5 of 26, 5 of 2026. It's registered to an Arnold Coppin out of Brooklyn, New York, negative 29.
1: York, 27 through New York on him. When you're ready.
0: Go ahead.
1: Last name is Coppin, Charles Ocean, Pulpal, Ida, Nora, versus Arnold, Adam, Robert, Nora, Ocean, Lincoln, David, Middleview, Union. Looks like 71-54, 1971-54, New York.

0: from the Marine 27 is showing valid Class D David. No restrictions, no endorsements. Is showing tracks history for speeding and failure to yield to emergency vehicle. Negative 29.
1: Sure, thank you. 10-2.
0: 10-4, 16-47.

0: this morning. I'm looking at the 2nd Avenue camera, and it looks like it's going to be right between 2nd and 14th. That's where traffic is slowing down, so it could potentially be after 14th.
1: Good morning.
2: 436-155, it's just east of 14th.
1: Ground 4.
2: County and rescuer on scene.

going across all lanes and onto the shoulders, cutting off other drivers. Again, I just got northbound from 110, a silver and black Jeep Wrangler with no top on it, unable to maintain lane, going across all the lanes and onto the shoulder, cutting off other drivers. If located, make your own case, Wednesday, clear 1649.

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0: tried to make contact with no answer. 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
1: Des Moines 30. Did you say there's a 1050 at the 98 northbound on 35?
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1: Okay, I'm here at the 94. I can take care of that.
0: 10-4, 459, are you direct?
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1: 10-4, 1708.

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1: 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We made contact with the owner of the phone. It was accidental dial.
0: 10-4, 1711.

0: a service officer can, looks like they're moving. Anyone let Highway Helper know we're moving on? I'm taking this driver up to the rest area to finish up the report.
1: 10-4 will do.

80 eastbound at the 135, 80 eastbound at the 135, gonna another 1050 PD only, blue Equinox and a black Honda.

Horry County Cars, copy reckless driver, I-35 northbound from the area of the 103 to report of a black Volkswagen driving at a high rate of speed, weaving in and out of traffic. RP was unable to get a plate, but did believe it was an Iowa plate. Again, northbound I-35 from the area of the 103, report of a black or dark-colored Volkswagen sedan weaving in and out of traffic, driving at a high rate of speed. We make your own case. Story County Clear, 1720.

Woodsy. Reference I-35 North at the 9830 said that the Ankeny resource officer can clear. They're headed up to the rest area.

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1: Clear me from that one for now. 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

0: 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I'm sorry, 5 is 27. 5 is 27, 1074.
1: Good question.

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1: 5842, 1731. 179, how would you like your traffic stop closed out?
0: I'm just filling it out right now. They're going to be out of service for 24 hours here at the Pilot Douglas Navy.
1: 10-4, 1731.

0: attention I-29 southbound 65-mile marker, I-29 southbound 65-mile marker. Took a report of a reckless driver unable to maintain lane. License plate is going to be an Iowa personalized license plate, R. Robert, U. Union, S. Sam, I. Ida, A. Adam, N. Nora, and Russian, true Iowa personalized plate. It's located in Mitchell Case, Storm Lake State, clear, 1735.
1: I'm 46 now.

0: three dogs now. I caught one.
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0: now? No luck on the RO names and numbers?
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0: Thank you for your 43. 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The name she's given me doesn't match the plate on the 28. Do you want me to go ahead and call these numbers?
1: I'm trying to look through TLO.
0: 10-4.

Clark County Ambulance. 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Again, needed at the fairgrounds for a possible seizure. I'll get you a better location here in a minute. Clark County Clear, 1759.

0: We're in the main building here, kind of basically right towards the middle. It's not a seizure. 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I'm just not able to get much medical history out of her. 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
1: 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Go ahead.
0: So on the main building, if you come on the west side, it'll be west, and then the south end, there's a door that's kind of somewhat directly right into us, so you don't have to go through the whole crowd of people. West side to south end.
1: 10-4.

0: 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Go ahead. However looks best, just come to the south side of the building, either down the main parking lot here or to the south side of the property.
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2: Airman 4, off Davenport Genesis East for OAS in Peoria. We've got an hour and 5 minutes of fuel. We'll be 30 minutes in route. We've got 5 POB.
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0: Jasper County from Marshall County on all in Jasper. That fire, Dylan has more manpower standing by. Do you need any more manpower or just a tanker at this time?
1: Probably they'll take as many bodies as you can fit.
0: Copy, well enough.

Milo EMS, Milo EMS. Needed 616 4th Street, Milo, 616 4th Street, Milo, for an 87-year-old female, trouble breathing, diabetic, County Clear, 1844.

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1: Jasper County, go ahead.
0: Disregard Gilman. They say they got under control now. They don't need Gilman. Thank you, though.
1: I don't know.

0: Red Transit, walking, like 35 south at the 98, 35 south at the 98. Wearing a light blue polo. A vehicle pulled over a bit ahead, but he was crossing the interstate into the median. And it's actually going to be at the 97. Sorry, the 97.
1: Never.